0: It's like so hard for me to get this goddamn radio out of my thing.
1: Yeah, it's pulling in there for me.
2: 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Does that help? No.
0: It's all good. I just turn myself down a little.
3: Let's do the whole thing.
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0: yeah.
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Well, I know my dog anywhere I hear him bark. I know my

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At least that's the way the story goes. Frankie bought everything for Johnny, from his sports car to his Ivy League clothes. 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

0: 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Yeah,
1: 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Like it, yes, I love it. 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
0: He was snapping his gum.

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0: Come see my movie.
1: Hop inside.
0: Come see my movie.
1: Catch a ride.
0: It's kinda groovy.
1: You can't disengage with one single aspect. Watching from the sidelines, supervising lines. Why don't you take what you can get? No disruptions on the set. You're gonna wind up back home where the fear splits in two like Moses.
0: In dimensions and Monroses, logic and hypnosis, good and evil, only people, they don't talk about the 12-year-olds
1: on pills, waking up in beds with big producers. I can make you famous, I can make you